Die ganze Welt des Schlagers. Die ARD Schlagernacht. Girl, she buys her dreams. It's a rich world behind the scenes. Green eyes, they tell it all. Emotion.

0: HR4. 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
1: 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Start this day like all the rest. First thing every morning that I do is start missing you.

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Forget all the others. It's nice to be like this, cheek to cheek, in the old-fashioned way. It's funny, but I have the feeling that we're dancing as our parents used to do. Well, maybe they weren't wrong. The world changes.